And then after 2 years of hiding, with his shame locked inside him, his conscience finally led him back home. To a small country graveyard where a plain wooden marker had Loreen's name carved next to his own. Now he stands and shivers on the banks of the river, where the cold waters flow dark and deep, and death, like an old friend, whispers, "Come on in."

that still haunts him and tears at his conscience is the sound Loreen made when she cried. Yeah, the one thing he still can't erase from his conscience

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And boy, let me tell you, she was the prettiest thing I'd ever seen in a pair of boots. Well, she walked right up to me, handed me a beer, gave me a look like, let's get out of here.

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And boy, let me tell you, she was the prettiest thing I'd ever seen in a pair of boots. 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
1: This is it then, lads. Yeah, this is the place. Yeah.
2: I tell you, it's great here. You'll have a really good time.
1: They have a pretty band in here as well, yeah.
3: Give us a song, come on, Rick.
4: Come on,
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4: Yeah.